0: Hello and welcome to Shanghai Eye. Here on Dragon TV, Monday through Friday, we'll bring you stories to explore and decode China. I'm Chen Xuan.
1: And I'm Timothy Pope. We focus on tech, business, urban life, arts and culture and sports, everything that's going on here in Shanghai. A major retrospective of Italian artist Giorgio Morandi has opened at the Museum of Art in Pudong in Shanghai. Zhang Hong talked to Lorenzo Balbi, director of Museo Morandi and co-curator of the show, to understand why his still lifes are considered some of the most significant works in modern art.
2: We have here the occasion of putting together a painting coming from Morandi Museum in Bologna and the original object.

0: So we try to transport in a way the visitors into the Morandi house and its way of looking at objects. Of course, flowers could not be a Morandi object because flowers are alive. They change their shape, their color day by day. So he was painting fake flowers.
1: Giorgio Morandi Solo at the Museum of Art Pudong brings together more than 200 exhibits. The exhibition traces his career from early experiments to still lifes for which he became known.
2: These two paintings may look similar at first glance. Is that the kind of experimentation that he was doing?
0: He was like looking at the equilibrium, and he found a complete balance that, but then he loved the composition and said, why don't I just move something?In a small shade, there's just one bottle coming here, and the entire atmosphere of the composition change. He shifts the point of view, so here you have less table and the horizon is different.
1: But the familiar style emerged only after a period of experimentation. His early works reveal the artists and movements he studied before finding his own direction.
0: This is a beautiful, amazing painting from 1913,when Morandi was still very young, it was 23, and he was attracted by French paintings like Cézanne, but he was looking mainly at Cézanne reproduction in black and white on books. And this painting is an exceptional painting from 1914, when he was looking, of course, at Cubo Futuri, and he was looking at Picasso, he was looking at Braque, and he tried to experiment with Cubo Futuri, immediately going in another direction in like some months.
1: From these experiments, Morandi gradually turned his attention to the everyday objects that filled his studio.
2: Life is one of the most traditional genres in art history. Why did Morandi's still life become so significant?
0: He never painted like precious objects or something that was selected because of the history of the object. He was fascinated by everyday objects. He was not interested in the use of the object. The only thing that attracted him was the form of the object. He was interested in the way they could represent the perfection of color, of how can they absorb the light. And also he was used to fill them with plaster or other powders, because that was the only possibility he had to make them pure forms, to make them monumental and sculptorial.
2: The object doesn't look so three-dimensional. In a sense, it even looks somewhat two-dimensional. Why did he make that decision?
0: Morandi is conceived to be one of the first contemporary artists, because he was one of the first artists in the art history shifting the attention from the art piece to the process of making art. If the process of combination, the process of working with the object, putting them together on the table took to him 15-20 days, the process of painting was super fast. Sometimes he said that in an hour and a half, in 2 hours, he made the paintings. So it was this idea of translating all this work in two dimension, in something which is not anymore a composition, but became a representation of the composition. It's not anymore something regarding representing the real life or a real object. It's something representing an idea of this.
2: Many people encounter Morandi even before they encounter his paintings. His name has been associated with a kind of color palette and also a particular lifestyle aesthetic. But what do you think gets lost when his work is reduced to a kind of color palette?
0: Like Morandi colors, they really reflect Morandi life. He was writing about the 70 shades of green he could find in the countryside while he was like traveling from Bologna to Grizzane. And I think that we all can recognize in this palette like the colors of our memory. It's not something strictly related to colors. It's more related to the fact of abandoned the desire of being part of a current. This is the Morandi brand.
2: Do you think visitors in China will notice something different from visitors in Bologna?
0: Morandi had some books on Chinese art history in his studio, in his house, both in Bologna and in Grizzana. So he was looking at them. He was looking at

0: the tradition of Chinese printmaking, Chinese watercolors. I think that Chinese public could really feel this link in between some colors and atmospheres in Morandi paintings and in the paintings of their tradition. But then there is something more. I think that there is something related to the practice of meditating and way of thinking and being. And what Morandi really teaches us is that we need time. It's a reflection about time, which is also controversial in our contemporary society, no? That we have to be super fast. It was like saying, no, you have to take your time.
1: When you first visited the Museum of Art Pudong, what caught your attention and did that influence the way you curate this exhibition?
0: I was super scared about the measure of the map because the map, the Museum of Art in Pudong, is huge. And Morandi never made paintings bigger than 50, 60 centimeters.
1: Right.
0: So I was super worried. We divided the space in small rooms where we hoped the people could have like a one-to-one dialogue in between themselves and the paintings, when they can feel like a domestic environment with small spaces, with the natural light, not fancy shining big gallery with a lot of painting all together, but just a small, quiet, mute, personal domestic displays.
2: Well, Shanghai and Hamburg are more than 8,000 kilometers apart, yet the two port cities have been connected by trade, transport, and people for centuries. An exhibition at Shanghai History Museum traces that relationship from early maritime exchanges to German products in Shanghai households. Zhang Hong takes us inside.
1: Shanghai and Hamburg may lie on opposite sides of Eurasia, but their relationship has long followed the sea. A new exhibition at the Shanghai History Museum looks back at how this connection began and how it gradually became part of everyday life.
3: 两个城市有很密切的这种经济的往来。 上海港的大约十分之一的这个货运量是发往汉堡的。 汉堡每三个集装箱中的一个是跟中国有关的。
1: The story goes back to 1731, when the first Chinese merchant ship carrying tea, silk, and porcelain entered the port of Hamburg. More than a century later, after Shanghai opened as a trading port, shipping routes between the two cities were established. Hamburg merchants came to Shanghai, and German-made products began to appear in the city's shops and households. A Tannex camera and Faber Castell pencils reflect the arrival of German industrial products. In 1930s Nivea cream tin show how foreign brands became part of Shanghai's changing urban lifestyle. The exchange also traveled in the opposite direction.
4: 这个是上海的一个湖心亭茶楼。 2008年的时候呢, 我们在汉堡也建了一个汉堡的茶楼, 是当时的, 上海裕源股份在汉堡建的。 我们汉堡现在还有一座这样的茶楼, 就是仿造上海湖心亭茶楼建的。 现在呢, 这座茶楼也是当地汉堡人啊, 德国人学习中国文化的一个热门的一个打卡点。
1: In 1986, Shanghai and Hamburg officially became sister cities. Their cooperation has since expanded from trade and manufacturing to transport, urban development, and culture. The Shanghai Volkswagen Santana, magnetic levitation trains, and metro trains all became symbols of China-German cooperation. In 2021, the first China-Europe freight train from Shanghai arrived in Hamburg, strengthening the link between the two cities by land as well as by sea. The exhibition also follows the smaller objects and familiar experiences that have connected people in the two cities, from cosmetics and food to architecture and cultural events.
3: 那我们把它们今天呈现给我们的市民，也是让我们的游客和市民更多的认识到上海跟汉堡之间200年的友谊，不仅有历史的友谊，更有未来在经济和人文上更多的合作的可能性。
1: The distance between the two cities remained more than 8,000 kilometers. But through trade, culture, and everyday life, the two port cities have become much closer than the map suggests. The exhibition is on display at the Shanghai History Museum through October 18th.
5: Now moving on to today's Q&A section. Federico from Italy asks, can a minor travel to China and stay in a hotel without a parent's presence? Well, Federico, according to the National Immigration Administration's 12367 service platform,

0: There are no specific restrictions set by Chinese border control authorities for unaccompanied minors entering the country. However, we advise you to check with your airline before the trip so as to make sure that the company's policies allow minors to fly alone. Also, according to Shanghai public security officials, as long as the minors obtain the consent of their guardians, they can stay alone in hotels in Shanghai.
1: If you've got a question for us, you can find us on all of the socials and all of our content is online as well.
0: We'd love to hear from you, so do join us here on Dragon TV Monday to Friday.
1: See you next time. Bye-bye.
0: See you.

0: 我们现在来的路上，有什么后续情况，我会跟大家沟通的。
1: You sure lost weight. Seems you were in that exchange program.
2: Research work is tough. You work day and night and never get to go out.
1: Financial investment is no breeze either. Sometimes I wish I picked something else. But it is what it is, right?
2: Maggie, thank you for arranging this meeting. Seriously. I really didn't expect this to happen so quickly.
1: Not a big deal. Mama has long been on Bali's radar. There have been times where I wanted to ask you about, but I didn't expect that you would be the one handling the connection this time. I know you're in MoMA, but I thought you were always engaging in scientific research.
2: I'm tasked to pick you up.
0: 现在我宣布一件事情，今天早上我已经确定了研发部首席科学家助理的人选。谁？谁？ 安澜，哼！我今天就是要让大家知道，就我们墨马而言，最珍贵的永远是那些掌握核心技术的人。
2: We're very sincere, and I hope you guys can work together.
1: After meeting the president, then we shall see. Go.
0: 安澜现在入境，我接投资人一会儿来公司，帮你准备一下。
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3: We should be able to reach Moomin headquarters in about 10 minutes. Although we're a bit late, but we should still be on time.

0: Whoa! What is going on over there? Why there are so many people?
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0: Shall we walk over? Yes, I still have cut the price later this afternoon.
2: Give me one sec.
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2: 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We'll meet Mr. Wu there. He's on his way now. Okay, sure.
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2: Yes, this way.
7: 阿杰，我们去个咖啡馆，换到那儿见投资人吧。
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1: 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Are we there yet?
0: We're almost here. This way.
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0: Let's sit over there.
3: Okay.Thank you.

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2: Nice to meet you.
3: Nice to meet you, Maggie. I'm sorry for the rush.
1: It's okay.
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2: was willing to sign a bet agreement with MoMA, with an investment amount of about $200 million. According to the bet agreement.

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7: Tell him to get off the car right now.
6: He said your dance was interesting.
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7: Move, do like this. Your move was very wrong. 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
7: See you guys.
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1: I'm May, the new medicine director with Chen's medical team.
0: Oh, Kelly Bull. 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
1: you.
0: Okay. 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

0: 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And you know, you and I, we're gonna have a good time working together.
1: Where are the others?
0: They went to pray. But knowing that you're coming, I stay here just for you.
1: Why don't you go to pray?
0: My patient needs me. You need me too. You want some?
2: 秦医生，你来看看。
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2: Can he still have surgery right now? Can he call here?
3: I'm a surgeon, but Chief Kitten didn't answer my call.
2: If he's out of touch, you can take it over. Come on.
3: I can't do without Chief Kitten's permission. It's the rule.
1: What? Call him again. 梅姐，你先去准备器械。
2: 好的。
3: I couldn't reach Chief Kitten.
1: Let me die. We can't wait. I will do the surgery.血压心率
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0: Dr. Ma, I couldn't reach Chief Keaton. I can't do the operation without his permission.
1: So who can? You?
2: Hobby, please get out of here to cocaine them. You interrupt our work.
3: 常来，帮我穿衣服，来了。
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1: 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Only 200 ml of plasma.
0: Then find some.
1: Okay, sir.
2: We have enough. Yeah, enough. That's me. I can handle it.

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0: Mwizi!
2: I'm no Zef!
0: Mwizi!
2: I'm from China, no Zef.
1: Why you are here?
2: I just look around.
1: Okay, please leave this place.
2: Why?
1: It is time to pray.
2: Okay.
3: 誰も
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7: 嗨，
8: 嗨，
7: Dr. Jiang。
8: 哎
7: ，Are you looking for Dr. Keithan?
8: Yeah.
7: I'm afraid he's not going to be in until tonight. He's still at home.
8: Oh, thanks. Dr. Dismas, could you tell me where he lives?

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2: Today, let's not talk about him. I am responsible for my patients, and until I have established trust with your team, I want you to follow my rules. After all, for you, coming to Africa is nothing more than a task assigned by your country. After 2 years of work, you will go home immediately.
3: 您觉得您很了解我们?
2: Of course. In most of the countries that I know, all the doctors who come to Africa are volunteers. Some are doctors without borders, and some, like me, are willing to settle in Africa for a long time. And you, China, are the only country in the world that sends medical teams to Africa. The mission doesn't come from the heart. If you complete the 2 years task without making any mistakes, everyone will be happy. Isn't that right?
0: 你刚来这儿，可能还不太了解。非洲的医疗体系非常不健全，除了咱们中国医生的无偿援助以外，他们国内自己培养的医生非常少。这些年，大多数都是依赖欧美的医生来援助。对于坎格院长。

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2: Yes. 占位半肠梗阻，手术越早越好。
0: Today is my operation day, and I have already arranged 3 operations. Any one of you can operate? Otama, do you think you can handle it?
2: Sure. 梅姐，那辛苦你帮我安排手术室。好的，没问题。一会儿我会常来给你搭台。
0: You two, who will assist Dr. Ma for the surgery later? How about you, Jose?
3: But Dr. Kazen, I have always worked with you.
0: And this mess, you go.
4: Why me?
0: This patient's condition is very complicated. I will feel more assured if you can assist him.
1: Hey，马家，这个病人可是 HIV 阳性，我整个医院都没有打到一个防护面罩，你得小心点儿。没事儿，
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1: Why are you here?
5: Dr. Keaton asked me to assist Dr. Ma.
2: 哼，这老头儿啊，老是搞这套。
6: You know, Miss Dawn, I really want to see her. Who are you and how is she?
7: She recently gave birth to another son.
6: Really? Oh, I really want to see her.
7: In that case, it depends on your time.
6: Yeah.
7: Let's go to

0: together.
1: Let's go. We have to go now. I'm telling you, you know what's here. I just don't know when I'm going to see you. I just don't even know how to.
2: 第二个.
1: So I just don't know how to. Hey,
2: man. What are you doing?
1: Good to see you. I was just chatting with my friend right now, and she likes beautiful people. I want to introduce you.
2: We're going to start the operation.
1: Talking about him. He said he wants to sound best.
2: What time is it now? Dr. Ma is waiting for us.
1: Come on later. Guys, come on, ready. I promise.
2: Hurry up!
1: Okay, Chinese people. Who is in a hurry? Take it easy, Chinese doctor. Why are you always so nervous? Poorly, poorly.
3: 跑什么跑呀？
4: <音><音>麻醉完成。 我开始吧。

0: please.
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0: one, operation room.
1: 纱布。还有啊。还有两个。
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0: 谢谢。Hold this lightly.

0: It's other than drink.
1: 流过汗水
0: It's their song.
2: On our shoulders.
0: What have you seen? Our dream. And our future.

0: 请你去把这些检查做了。
1: So you have to do all these tests.
2: Doctor, do I need to do so many tests?
0: 我给你开的这些检查都是对症而且有必要的检查，但是这个腹水生化我们医院没有，所以你要去蒙德利做。So
1: all the tests he gave you are the tests that you really need to do. But unfortunately, there's no acid biochemistry test in this hospital, so you have to go to Mondoli to do it.
2: Mondoli?
1: Yeah.
2: It's a private hospital. I have never done anything like this before.
0: Don't worry. 我是专业医生，你有任何问题我都会负责的。
1: He's a professional doctor, so if there's any problem, he'll be responsible.
0: You have any problem?
3: Come in. Oh, Halif. You need to make a letter.
4: Binam. Angalia. Nimefanya vipimo vingi sana.

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2: 我们需要广告商赞助，但是做节目也要有底线。
3: OK， 38.9，一直这么高吗？
4: 一直这么高啊。
3: And then, under the jar, under the going as warning, it can be malaria.
5: We can also consider lymphoma.
3: A pretty ass, liver function, should access SGPT.
5: 跟 VH
4: 怎么样，嘉哥？
6: 心脏有杂音，我们说一说。
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6: 我担心他是传染性单核细胞增多症，如果并发心肌炎的话。就麻烦了。D, she needs further test.
5: What for?
6: She may have an.
5: You mean infectious mononucleosis in a child?
6: Yes.
5: No way. I've never heard of that in Sana. It's very unlikely.
6: How can you be sure?
5: Dr. Ma, thank you for your consultation. I'll consider adjusting the medication. But for now, I won't keep you.
6: No, D.She needs to do an antibody and EB, various PCR test.
5: Our laboratories here in Kasai can't do either of those tests. The only hospital in Sana that can do it is Manduli Hospital, a French-owned private hospital, which is very expensive. Patients here in Sana can't afford a battery of tests.
7: 那天给他们展示了一下第一台腹腔镜，那个护士他就说 seven， 就说 seven。一下飞机把我们放在贝尔第总医院，相当于中国的协和医院。我们科除了个善夫，还有两个古巴的，他也不会做腔镜，开口就砸开了，正中切口还这么长，就做个阑尾。但是我要做腔镜，那就3个孔。他有腹腔镜，但是他的操作器械是不缺的，没有穿刺针、气腹针、试夹器，所以我就带了一些，准备好以后我们就开始做了。挺顺利，这个由于语言的这个困难，听不懂他们说啥，但是我能感觉到他们很高兴的，做了就一台。